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There's still love in the first degree.

0: And if he's XXL, well, what the hell? Every penny don't fit the slot.
1: The anorexic chicks.

Please begin. 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